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1: Darlene, welcome aboard. What can I do for you tonight?
2: Can you play Just the Way You Are by Billy Joe for my boyfriend, Rich?
1: All right. Tell me about your boyfriend, Rich. I love that song.
2: Well, we're both widowed about 2.5 years ago. So we met about 2.5 years ago. We're both widowed. I lost my husband, and then he lost his wife a few months later, and then we met. So we've been together for about 2.5 years.
1: So tell me about this man that's bringing hope and life back to your heart.
2: Oh, he was my savior. I was really lost.
1: He had just started his grief journey, and you were well into yours, and I'm guessing God is healing both of your hearts.
2: Yes, and your show helps a lot.
1: I will play a sweet song, That Sweet Song by Billy Joel. I love Billy Joel. I will play it for you tonight.
2: Oh, thanks, Delilah. You're the best.
1: Thank you for calling, and I'm glad your heart is finding love again.
2: Yeah, me too. I never thought it would.
1: You have a good night.

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1: Tonight's love letter is from Ivan. He says, I'm from a small town. I'm 16 years old. The story I wanted to share with you is about a girl I've been talking to for about a month. I know that's not a very long time, but I really, really like this girl. Her name is Carly. She's amazing. She's beautiful, smart, and funny. Carly's everything to me. But she's going through a hard time getting over a guy that hurt her heart. And she still loves him, although she doesn't want to love him anymore. I see her crying all the time over this guy. She's my world, Delilah. I die a little inside every time I see her cry. If she's listening to you tonight, I want her to hear this. And if you could please play a song for her, it would make me feel better as well. Thanks so much from a love-struck young man named Ivan.

After a crazy day, you found a place to de-stress. 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
1: Hi, Jennifer.
2: Hi, Delilah. How are you?
1: I'm good. Tell me your story.
2: I met my husband about 5 years ago, and we took a nice walk on a beach, and I told him everything about our life, and I told him that I had a son from a previous relationship. He was fine with that, which was the first that I've ever been able to encounter in a man before. He proposed to me about 9 months later on New Year's Eve, and of course I said yes because he was just, I knew that he was the one I wanted to be with. He does just about everything for me. He is always there to cook dinner. He helps pick up the house. He helps with the kids. He is just absolutely wonderful. And a couple of weeks ago, I made a mistake and lied to him, deceived him, and did some things that really tore his heart apart, and I thought that he was going to want to end our marriage, and I didn't want that at all. I need to start taking ownership for the things that I do and stop blaming it on the fact that my childhood was bad or what have you. I need to realize that stuff happened in the past, and this is the present, and I need to move on from it all.

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1: So have you got plans for Memorial Day weekend coming up? Are you going to go away? Go away with family, with friends, go camping? I used to go camping every Memorial Day weekend. It was a tradition because my brother and his wife disappeared in a plane accident on Memorial Day weekend. And so every year when the weekend, the anniversary would come around, I just wanted to go away and be alone with my thoughts and feel closer to my brother and his wife. And so I would go camping. I would take my son and go camping. And it was probably 10, 15 years before I didn't feel the need to isolate and just go away. I still go away, but now I take like 15 or 20 people with me and go to the shore, go to the ocean, go to the lake, go someplace fun and relax for the weekend. And just think about my brother who was an officer in the Air Force. And that's fitting and appropriate for Memorial Day weekend. If you've got plans, plan to honor somebody, please. 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Please honor somebody and memorialize them who gave their life for our freedoms, okay? We'll be back. 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
1: Hello, you've called Delilah. Who is this?
2: Danny.
1: Danny, hi, welcome. What can I do for you?
2: I recently met someone online, and I have been staying with this woman for almost a year now, and she is just simply wonderful. I mean, she's just unbelievable. And she has Huntington's disease. And anyone else would simply give up. But she has just been awesome. I mean, through it all. Just a happy-go-lucky type person.
1: So are you dating? Are you engaged? Where are you at in this falling in love process?
2: She's actually my fiance now, and I don't know how long, you know, she's going to survive.
1: Yeah, but that's not the point. The point is today she's here and she's the love of your life, yes?
2: Yes.
1: So you are a blessed man to have real love in your life, and we're going to pray for a miracle.
2: Yes, and I just want to play her song to show her that she is just the love of my life and how truly awesome she is to me.

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1: Hi, Shai. Welcome to the Delilah Show. What can I do for you tonight?
2: I just want to let my mother know that she is the best mother in the world. She has helped two other children, me, I'm the oldest. Right now, she's under the weather right now, and she does everything for me.
1: Under the weather, like with a cold or flu, or under the weather, like with a serious health issue?
2: Well, right now, it's the cold, and we just go keep it at that. Let's hope it's just that.
1: Okay, we'll say a prayer that it stops right there.
2: Yes.
1: Don't need any other complications.
2: No, we do not.
1: What's your mama's name?
2: My mother's name is Spring.
1: Like spring, like this is her time of year.
2: Yes.
1: And is she as beautiful and colorful and joyful as spring?
2: Yes, she is. She is, actually.
1: Because I love this time of year. My roadies are in bloom. My azaleas are in bloom. The cherry trees have bloomed out. The apple trees are blooming. I love spring.
2: We both listen to your show.
1: It's hopeful. Spring is hopeful to me.
2: Yes, it is. Beginning of new life.
1: It is. So let's play a hopeful song for your mama.
2: Okay, thank you. I appreciate that, Delilah.

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Thank you for turning off the light.

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1: You know, sometimes our load is heavy and the burden on your shoulders is hard to bear. 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But if you think that life is a burden and that other people should carry your load, should pay your bills, should take responsibility for you, should fix your car, should fix your life, I talked to a listener last night whose 26-year-old son is ruining her life because he has moved back home. He's rude to his stepdad. He's disrespectful to his mom. He's wasting his life. He's eating them out of house and home. And I said, why are you giving him permission to do this? She said, because he's my baby. No. Enabling an adult to act like a 2-year-old is not helping them. Just my thoughts. I'll be back. 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

0: 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Who's this?
1: Hello, my name is Michael.
0: Michael, what can I do for ya?
1: Yes, I'd just like to make a dedication. It's for my future wife, and we're planning on getting married next year.
0: So where did you meet the love of your life?
1: Yeah, she came into a laundromat that I used to work at, and we've been together ever since.
0: So you met her on the spin cycle is what you're saying.
1: But you know, she knows I love her very much. We just got ourselves a place earlier this year and getting everything taken care of. And we're just planning on having a beautiful life together.

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0: 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Are you looking forward to Memorial Day weekend this weekend? Are you going to go camping? Get out of town. 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Go do something fun. Maybe you're going to take the boat out for the first time on the lake. Maybe you're going to go to the coast. Maybe you're going to stay at home and have a staycation. Whatever you do, take us along. You're listening to Delilah.
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1: Hi, good evening. You've called the Delilah Show. Who is this?
2: This is Steven.
1: Steven, welcome. This is Delilah. What can I do for you?
2: I just want to show my girlfriend how much I truly love her, and I was wondering if you could play a song in her honor.
1: Tell me what your girlfriend's name is and what you want to tell her.
2: Her name is Ariana. I met her in high school. We've been dating for about a year, and I just want to tell her that I will love her no matter what, that she truly brings out, like, my real side. I'm not afraid to be myself around her, and I'm truly thankful to have her in my life. I love you so much.
1: So you kids are young, and you're just starting out, and she lets you be your authentic self.
2: Yeah, like, I'm not afraid to be myself. I'm not afraid to be judged by her, because we both have our goofy side. Like, we're going to be ourselves.
1: Goofy is good. I love Goofy.
2: Goofy is amazing. That's why I fell in love with her.
1: Goofy is amazing. We need more goofballs in this world.
2: I know.
1: I think we have more goofballs in this world, but I think that there are few people like your girlfriend who encourage us to be our authentically goofy self. Don't you think that a lot of people pretend to be cool or pretend to be this or that or the other when really they're pretty goofy?
2: I know. People need to stop pretending to be all cool to get friends. If you be yourself, you will find the right one for you.
1: And when you're your goofy, authentic self, then folks like you and I will even want to be friends.
2: Yeah.
1: All right, honey. Thank you for calling. You have a great night.
2: Thank you so much. You too.

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1: What are you doing this evening? Are you trying to figure out a way to give back? To give back to the world, to give back to society? Maybe you feel like you need to pay somebody back for helping you along the way. I would bet the best way you can do that is to pay it forward, is to help others in their honor and in their name. If you're blessed with good fortune and you have the means to give back, whether by your time or your money or your energy or your love, please do that. 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to read, learn to write, learn to grow, play basketball, when you reach out and help an elderly person, when you reach out to a single mom and say, let me watch your kids for a few hours so you can 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One person at a time. 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
1: Hi.
0: Thank you for calling. How can I help to make your night better?
1: Well, I like to have enclave for my best friend. I've known him for over 10 years and just thinking about him a lot tonight.
0: What's his name?
1: Carl.
0: So is this a buddy friend, best friend, or is this a best friend that's all of a sudden become more attractive than you had noticed in the past?
1: More attractive now.
0: You know, you had that grin in your voice.
1: Oh, yeah.
0: You had that, he's my best friend, but I'd really like to kiss him right now kind of voice tone thing.
1: Yeah, well, I kissed him last night, so.
0: Uh-huh. So you're still glowing from that.
1: Oh, yeah.
0: So do you think Carl, obviously, if his lips were, like, running into yours, he's feeling the same way?
1: Yeah, he is.
0: Uh-huh.
1: Quite a bit.
0: So we need a It's Like Turning Into Love kind of song?
1: Well, it is on my part. He's been in love with me for quite a few years now, and I just found out.
0: So it took you a while to catch on, huh?
1: Yeah, he was throwing all the singles and the signs out, and I wasn't picking up on it.
0: You were not picking up what he was throwing down.
1: No, because he's not the type of guy I usually date, so I wasn't picking up on this one.
0: Do the type of guy that you usually date stick around?
1: No, I usually pick up the really bad boys.
0: Well, he's been your friend for 10 years. I would say that's the kind of guy you should hang out with then.
1: Yeah, well, he's totally different than anybody that I've ever seen or been with, so it's going to be a good one.

After a crazy day, you found the place to de-stress. 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

0: 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Born on America's darkest day of September 11th, the Tunnel to Towers Foundation has helped heroes ever since. Heroes like New York City firefighter Robert Welsh. He's a former police officer who joined the fire department after 9/11. Welsh succumbed to 9/11 related cancer. He left behind his wife, Jennifer, and their three children. Tunnel to Towers honored Welsh by paying off his family's mortgage. 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Jeffrey says, Delilah, I have been married to the woman of my dreams for 18 years now. My love for her has never strayed, and I have been faithful. She just announced that her feelings of love have diminished, and she's seriously considering divorce. I've tried to reason with her. I've asked her to stay. I've asked her to please try to work this out. We have three beautiful children. They will be devastated if she chooses to divorce me. I am hopelessly trying to find the answer to my dilemma. I simply will not be complete without her in my life. Any advice will be greatly appreciated. Best regards from Jeff. Jeff, I will have my words for you coming up next. You're listening to Delilah.
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1: Tonight's Delilah's Dilemma is from a very sweet man named Jeff who loves his wife dearly, and she has told him she wants a divorce. She no longer loves him. Jeff, if she's not willing to talk through this, to get counseling, to work it out, it sounds to me like she has already moved on in her life, and she's just not been honest with you about that. I don't know many women that just announce one day, or men that just say, oh, I don't love you anymore. I'm going to split our family up and break my three children's heart. If she's not giving you a reason that the love has diminished, if she's saying you work too many hours and you're never home, or you spend too much time on the computer and you don't connect with us, you spend too much time at the bar, blah, blah, blah. If she has not given you a reason for her frustration, but simply said, I don't love you, then it sounds to me like she has moved on in her heart and has no intention of making the marriage work. You say, I simply will not be complete without her in my life. For a time, you will not be complete, Jeff. And for a time, you will hurt to the core of your being. But God will heal that hurt. And in time, hopefully you will find somebody whose heart is true and will belong to you. Good luck and God bless you.

0: Easy 93.1. Hi, good evening. Who is this?
1: This is Thomas.
0: Hi, Thomas. This is Delilah. What can I do for you?
1: Well, I've been trying to get a hold of you. I don't know how many phone calls, but I'm really glad I got through to you. I've been through a divorce after 32 years, and I met this lady, and her name is Debbie, and I love her very much. I don't know how to take her sometimes, but she has given me new life, and I would like to dedicate a song to her.
0: Okay, first backup, how long have you been divorced?
1: 4.5 years.
0: Okay, so long enough to let your heart heal.
1: Yes.
0: This isn't a rebound thing. If you'd said 4.5 months, I would have said, hold on, Thomas. But you've had time to cry your tears and grieve your loss and move forward. Now, yes. What is it about Debbie that's hard to take sometimes?
1: Well, she's really independent, and she's got a lot of courage. And I really draw a lot of strength from her. I don't think she knows that, but
0: so
1: I really do.
0: Kind of a fireball.
1: Yes.
0: And you're not used to that?
1: No. She's really too much for me sometimes, but I don't let her know that.
0: Well, it'll be our little secret then, okay? I won't say a word.
1: I love her so much, though.

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1: It is time for me to slip out of here and take off into the darkness. 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Do me a favor. Take some time out of your busy, busy Friday schedule to slow down and love someone. Good night. 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

We had our towel in hand walking to Fort Lauderdale Beach. I think those really were the best days. Sand between our toes, listening to Bryan Adams on our Walkman. Oh, yeah. This is Easy 93.1. Favorites from the 80s, 90s, and more Bryan Adams.

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2: 5:54, happy Friday, and in Miami-Dade. 95 southbound at Opa-locka Boulevard. Accident there. The two right lanes are blocked, and it's stop and go from the Golden Glades. Also, there's some construction. The turnpike northbound, the off-ramp to Okeechobee Road. Construction going on there, and so the ramp is closed. Sponsored by True Green. 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
2: In Miami-Dade, 95 southbound at Oak Block Boulevard. Accident there has the two right lanes blocked. It is stop and go from the Golden Glades. 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
1: 623 in Miami-Dade, the Palmetto, northbound at Tamiami Trail. Accident there. The two left lanes are blocked, and it's stop and go from Bird Road. 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
8: Do you believe in chance? 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From the time you was born, do you believe your life was pre-written? Or do you believe everything happens by chance? If you got into an accident today, would you think it was pre-written? 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If you called Top Dog Law, do you believe that was pre-written? If you called him and he picked up the phone and answered it and said he was going to help you, do you believe that was pre-written? Or do you believe in chance?

0: law.
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18: Beautiful for this long holiday weekend. For the most part, beautiful there. Yeah. Wet from time to time, you know, the rainy season, but looks pretty good. 90 for the high. Gonna be hot. It's gonna be dry this afternoon, but hot. 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
2: In Miami-Dade, Palmetto, northbound at the Tamiami Trail. Accident there. Two left lanes are blocked. Still stop and go from Bird Road. This summer, rediscover a place where every day gives your family more to take home than just a

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1: 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Nice.
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1: All right. Thank you so much, Bobby.
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2: 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Well, Kyle Stowers was really hot at the plate last night. A couple of homers, but it wasn't enough. Fish with their third loss. Braves win it 9-3. Oh, we got a big one this weekend. Inter Miami hosts Philadelphia on Sunday. By the way, that one's also scheduled for Fox. We got the big beach party in Fort Lauderdale tomorrow all day. There's a car show, too, by the way. That should be a lot of fun. And the Miami Beach Air and Sea Show is this weekend. Military demonstrations, flyovers, boats. The U.S. Air Force Thunderbirds are headlining. It's the only time in Miami Beach where everybody looks up from their phones at the same time. And finally, The Late Show with Stephen Colbert aired its last episode last night.
3: This show has been a joy for us to do for you. In fact, we call this show the Joy Machine. We call it the Joy Machine because to do this many shows, it has to be a machine. But the thing is, if you choose to do it with joy, it doesn't hurt as much when your fingers get caught in the gears.
2: And how cool was it that Paul McCartney showed up as the final guest there at the Ed Sullivan Theater? That's the same place the Beatles made TV history in 1964. Pretty cool full circle moment. And that's three things.
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2: 6:53 in Miami-Dade, the Palmetto. Northbound at Tamiami Trail, accident has two left lanes blocked. Stop and go from Bird Road. Also, the turnpike northbound, the off-ramp to Okeechobee Road. Construction going on there. The ramp is closed. 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
23: Pretty nice for this long holiday weekend. It will be wet from time to time, passing showers. Otherwise, high of 90 today. 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
2: Good news in Miami-Dade, the Palmetto northbound Tamiami Trail. They have cleared that accident and traffic's flowing freely from Bird Road. Hey, this summer, rediscover a place where every day gives your family more to take home than just a suntan. St. Augustine, Ponte Vedra, and the beaches. 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I'm Bobby Mitchell with Takiya in Fort Lauderdale. What you up to? You work?
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0: 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I'm Bobby Mitchell. Congratulations to Alfreda, our last winner yesterday, getting that $1,000.
1: Thank you.
0: Finally paid off for you.
1: You know what? Honestly, I was listening to the DJ and he was saying, don't quit. I said, I'm going to try one more time.
0: Don't quit. That Mike Cruz is such an encourager. You got a chance. Don't you quit. 8 o'clock. 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
1: I was talking about the full circle moment on Stephen Colbert's Late Show last night as he wrapped up his 11 years on CBS. His final guest was Paul McCartney, and you know, Paul McCartney, the Beatles, they debuted in America in the Ed Sullivan Theater back in 1964. So as they turned the lights out at the Ed Sullivan Theater, who else do you have besides Paul McCartney? Very cool. But the funniest thing was when Stephen was talking to Paul about people misinterpreting song lyrics.
2: I kind of like it, though. You write it, and you sort of think, okay, there it is, it's done, that's the song. Strawberry Fields. The beginning, it says, living is easy with eyes closed. But some people think it's living is easy with nice clothes. It's better.
1: He thinks it's better.
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1: So the good news in Miami-Dade, the Palmetto northbound at Tamiami Trail, that accident's been cleared and it's flowing freely from Bird Road. There is construction of the turnpike northbound, the off-ramp to Okeechobee Road. That construction is the ramp closed. Hey, this summer, rediscover a place where every day gives your family more to take home than just a suntan. 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
2: 755. All right. In Miami-Dade, the Palmetto, westbound at Red Road. Accident there. That's blocking the left lane. And 95 Express Lane, southbound at Northwest 79th Street. That's a stalled car. Your left lane is blocked. Okay. Here's the deal. Delilah pays your bills in 4 minutes. Can you wait 4 minutes? 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
2: 808 in Miami-Dade, the Palmetto, westbound at Red Road. Accident there. The left lane is blocked. And 95 Express Lane, southbound at Northwest 79th Street. That's a disabled vehicle blocking your left lane. Boat is the 8 o'clock keyword, B-O-A-T. 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

0: 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I'm Bobby. Congrats to Alfreda, our last winner of the day yesterday.
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1: I was talking about the full circle moment on Stephen Colbert's Late Show last night as he wrapped up his 11 years on CBS. His final guest was Paul McCartney, and you know, Paul McCartney, the Beatles, they debuted in America in the Ed Sullivan Theater back in 1964. So as they turned the lights out at the Ed Sullivan Theater, who else do you have besides Paul McCartney? Very cool. But the funniest thing was when Stephen was talking to Paul about people misinterpreting song lyrics.
2: I kind of like it, though. You write it, and you sort of think, okay, there it is, it's done, that's the song. Strawberry Fields. The beginning, it says, living is easy with eyes closed. But some people think it's living is easy with nice clothes. It's better.
1: It's better, okay.
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1: In Miami-Dade, the Palmetto westbound at Red Road. Accident there, and that's blocking the left lane. 95 Express Lane southbound at Northwest 79th Street. Disabled vehicle. Left lane is blocked. 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

to know. 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
1: Hey, good morning, Bobby. This is David. What's happening?
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2: Amerit Bank Arena, October 16th. You will be there. Thanks so much for listening, and have a great
1: Thank you. Now get back. Thank you so much.
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1: 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Well, Kyle Stowers was really hot at the plate last night. A couple of homers, but it wasn't enough. Fish, with their third loss, Braves win at 9-3. Oh, we got a big one this weekend. Inter Miami hosts Philadelphia on Sunday. By the way, that one's also scheduled for Fox. We got the big beach party in Fort Lauderdale tomorrow all day. There's a car show, too, by the way. That should be a lot of fun. And the Miami Beach Air and Sea Show is this weekend. Military demonstrations, flyovers, boats. The U.S. Air Force Thunderbirds are headlining. It's the only time in Miami Beach where everybody looks up from their phones at the same time. And finally, The Late Show with Stephen Colbert aired its last episode last night.
2: This show has been a joy for us to do for you. In fact, we call this show the Joy Machine. We call it the Joy Machine because to do this many shows, it has to be a machine. But the thing is, if you choose to do it with joy, it doesn't hurt as much when your fingers get caught in the gears.
1: And how cool was it that Paul McCartney showed up as the final guest there at the Ed Sullivan Theater? That's the same place the Beatles made TV history in 1964. Pretty cool full circle moment. And that's three things.
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1: All right. I hit my face on the microphone. Oh, my gosh, what is wrong with me? In Miami-Dade, the Palmetto westbound at Red Road, and it hurts. Accident there. The left lane is blocked on the Palmetto westbound at Red Road. 95 Express southbound at Northwest 79th Street. Stalled car blocking the left lane. Duke's Mayo, that's some good mayo, right? Duke's, the one with the catchy yellow lid. The full name's Duke's Mayonnaise. Get Duke's Mayo in stores today. It's got twang.
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7: Long holiday weekend for the most part. Beautiful. It will be wet from time to time today. hot. 90 for the afternoon high. 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
1: Lorenzo was our 8 o'clock $1,000 winner. How are you? How you feeling?
2: Feeling pretty good.
1: Is your heart racing? Do you feel like maybe your blood pressure's gone up, or are you keeping calm?
2: Yeah, I'm calm now.
1: 'Cause we would hate to be the cause of a medical emergency. You know what I'm saying?
2: Yeah.
1: Hey, we're so happy for you. Congratulations. What are you going to do with the $1,000?
2: Probably pay off some bills.
1: Perfect, perfect. Hey, on the form here, I see they didn't have you fill out the tip. Did you want to give 15% or 20% to the DJ on duty?
2: No, I haven't thought about that.
1: I'm just pulling your leg. Hey, listen, have a great holiday weekend, and thanks so much for listening.
2: Okay, thank you. Have a good weekend.
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Don't forget, Nikki, during lunchtime, has Charlie Puth tickets. 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
1: High 80s for temps today and all through Memorial Day weekend. Right now we have 84 in Hialeah, 84 in Oakland Park. 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

Charlie Puth is coming to the Hard Rock June 5th. I've got those tickets for you just after 12:30 on Easy 93.1. 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

most offices let their workers out around noon today. Is that the case for you? 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Be careful out there. This is Easy 93.1. 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This was

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Favorites from the 80s, 90s, and more. Who's starting the party early for Memorial Day weekend today? Because I'm thinking of indulging in a paloma. It's World Paloma Day. The perfect paloma is one shot tequila, one shot grapefruit juice, and two shots soda water.

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8: Looking good all Memorial Day weekend. Temps could hit 90 degrees. A little rain off and on, no big deal. Right now we have 86 in Dania Beach, 86 in Cutler Bay. 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

Easy 93.1, favorites from the 80s, 90s, and more. Hey, it's Nikki. Kind of geeked out when I saw this picture on Instagram of Lady Gaga drinking champagne in a recording studio with Miss Madonna. Leads us to believe she has a duet with her on the Confessions 2 album coming out July 3rd.

Easy 93.1. Favorites from the 80s, 90s, and more. Heading out on a boat this Memorial Day weekend. Remember your boat safety, okay? Also, be aware that the people around you on boats might have no clue on boat safety.

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0: those guys.
1: When I scraped my car in their parking garage, I was worried that it could be a long process to take care of it. 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
3: High 80s, maybe 90 degrees today. It's going to be like this all Memorial Day weekend. Sprinkle here and there. Right now we have 87 in Westchester. 86 in Pompano Beach. 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

noise that is made, Charlie Puth can tell you what tune it is made in. He has perfect pitch and crazy musical skills. One of the most talented musicians on the planet. You got to see him in concert at the Hard Rock, June 5th. If you're caller 9, you're going 888-931-0931 for Easy 93.1. 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

0: 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Congratulating Jonathan and Weston. You got the Charlie Puth tickets.
1: All right, what's up?
0: Yeah. Have you ever seen him in concert?
1: I actually saw him at your studios in the private, intimate setting.
0: Yes.
1: He played the keyboard live in front of us at the studio. It was awesome.
0: You got to follow him at Charlie Puth on all socials. He actually shows you how he creates his song. It's incredible. But listen, you're going to see him at the Hard Rock June 5th. Congratulations.
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0: 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Congrats. 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
7: Mostly sunny all Memorial Day weekend. A little sprinkle here and there. No big deal. 86 now in Kendall. 87 in Coral Springs. 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

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Favorites from the 80s, 90s, and more. If you know anything about me, you know I am the biggest Cyndi Lauper fan. Got to see her farewell tour at the Hard Rock last year. If you've never seen her,

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0: 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Talking of Shannon, who won $1,000 in the Delilah Pays Your Bills contest earlier today. So you play it every time we give out a keyword?
1: All the time. I have it on all day at work.
0: You're consistent with it and determined to get it. Amen. So what will you do with the money?
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0: We could all use a little more of that in our life, huh?
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0: Another $1,000 is coming up at 2 o'clock. 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

the Memorial Day weekend in South Florida. There is so much going on, and a lot of it costs money. 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You see where it says Delilah Pays Your Bills? 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Now, this part is very important. Put your ringer on and pick up the unknown number calling. Today, it is not spam. 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
14: Hot and humid Memorial Day weekend ahead of us. A little sprinkle here and there. Right now, 88 in Homestead, 88 in Coconut Creek. 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

Another $1,000 is coming up at 5 o'clock on Easy 93.1. Favorites from the 80s, 90s, and more. Hey, a lot of us getting out into the water this Memorial Day weekend. 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I know for sure here in Hollywood. Look it up.

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You going out of town? What are you doing? Hey, whatever you're doing, don't forget.

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You know, Jennifer Lopez, she could open up a museum just based on her engagement rings. Yeah, 6 unique engagement rings over the course of her romantic life. Pink, blue, green diamonds, the most expensive, 8.5 green diamond, estimated worth of $5 million. A total of over

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6: All righty, here we go. First look at our traffic here on our Friday, Feel Good Friday. Hopefully it feels good on the roads. And we're about to find out. Miami-Dade, where we got all of our incidents and accidents right now. First off, 95 Express Lane southbound between the Golden Glades exit in downtown Miami. Stalled vehicle at Northwest 135th Street. Has that closed? The express lane's closing because of a stalled vehicle. It's crazy. Looking at 95 southbound and Northwest 135th Street, Opa-locka Boulevard. Police activity there with a right lane block. Some stop-and-go delays, too. Turnpike extension southbound between Southwest 120th Street and the Homestead Toll Gantry. About 20 minutes there, and 95 southbound between Northwest 62nd Street and the Dolphin. About 15 minutes. 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
6: Kind of like this forecast, at least, for the most part. Mostly sunny rest of the afternoon here today. Partly cloudy tonight with a low just under 80. And then over the weekend, mostly sunny skies. Could see some showers or thunderstorms by Sunday and Memorial Day, too. But one of those, 20% chance type things with highs near 90 both days. 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It's 86 in Davie. 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

Z93.1. Favorites from the 80s, 90s, and more. You know, this year's Atlantic hurricane season expected to be below average in activity for the first time in more than a decade, according to NOAA, but still a good time to prep, you know, just in case.

celebrating the end of another week in South Florida with songs that make you feel great. Feel Good Friday is on Easy 93.1. Favorites from the 80s, 90s,

It's the long weekend coming up. It's Easy 93.1, favorites from the 80s, 90s, and more. I don't know about your workplace, but our workplace pretty empty. My neck killing me. I went downstairs looking for Tylenol or something. Nikki Ramirez here had it. She gave me some. I'm like, I must have slept on my neck wrong or something. She's like, or it could be stress. I'm like, what are you talking about? Stress? Not a chair.

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3: All right, Miami-Dade, got the 95 southbound at the Dolphin and 395. Police activity has a right lane blocked there. 95 express lane southbound between Northwest 135th Street and the downtown Miami exit. Still some heavy traffic from Isdairy Road there with the stalled vehicle at a Northwest 135th Street. Elsewhere, looking at 95 southbound between Northwest 62nd Street and the Dolphin, stop and go traffic there. Jam traffic, about a 10-minute delay. Turnpike extension southbound between Southwest 120th Street and Southwest 216th Street, about 20 minutes there. And into Broward County, Turnpike southbound at the Turnpike extension exit 4X, got a right lane block, emergency vehicles. 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

It's Easy 93.1, favorites from the 80s, 90s, and more. And chances are we are both headed to a Memorial Day weekend cookout, maybe even the same one. You never know. Here in Florida, bring some kind of salad. The top side for the barbecues this weekend in the Sunshine State is salads. We got options. Macaroni, potato, taco. Am I missing anything? Oh, yeah, you know, salad too.

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2: Yeah, you hear that? Those Journey tickets, by the way, coming up around 5:30-ish today, so hang tight. All right, let's look at the roads. Miami-Dade, Palmetto Express Lane is northbound. The on-ramp from Southwest H3 is closed. Emergency vehicles on the scene there. Also got the Turnpike Extension northbound at Biscayne Drive, mile marker 5. That's Southwest at 288th Street in Homestead. Two right lanes blocked with a crash there. Turnpike Extension southbound between Kendall Drive at Southwest 88th Street and Southwest 216th Street. About 30 minutes of delays there. Over to Broward and the Turnpike southbound before between Griffin Road, mile marker 53 and 95. About 15 minutes of stop and go delays. 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And look at your forecast in about 5 minutes.
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2: Well, rest of the afternoon with mostly sunny skies, mostly or partly cloudy tonight, I should say. Low going to be just under 80. Mostly sunny over the weekend, too. Could see some showers and thunderstorms by Sunday. Glancing at it, we're looking at like 20% chances Sunday and Memorial Day of getting some showers out there with highs near 90. 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
3: All right, Miami-Dade. First off, looking at the Turnpike Extension northbound at Biscayne Drive, mile marker 5. That's Southwest 288th Street. Two right lanes blocked there with an accident. Stop and go traffic from Southwest 312th Street on that one. MacArthur Causeway, eastbound at Bridge Road, Star Island, right lane blocked there with a broken down vehicle. Turnpike Extension southbound between Bird Road, Toll Gantry, and Southwest 216th Street. About 30 minutes of stop and go traffic there. Broward County 95 northbound at Hollywood Boulevard, right lane block with a broken down vehicle. And also I-75 southbound at Sheridan Street, broken down vehicle, a left lane block. 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
8: Do you believe in chance? Or do you believe everything was pre-written? From the time you was born, do you believe your life was pre-written? Or do you believe everything happens by chance? If you got into an accident today, would you think it was pre-written? 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If you called Top Dog Law, do you believe that was pre-written? If you called him and he picked up the phone and answered it and said he was going to help you, do you believe that was pre-written? Or do you believe in chance? Do you believe that it just happened? You just got

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He can't do anything about those crazy drivers on 95, but he will make you laugh. You're cruising home with Mike Cruz on Easy 93.1. Hey, ever heard of a turn signal?

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6: All right, looking at those roadways on your cruise home at 5 in Miami-Dade. First off, it's the Turnpike Extension northbound at Biscayne Drive, mile marker 5. About a 50-minute delay there. Two right lanes are blocked in Homestead with an accident. Stop-and-go traffic from Campbell Drive, mile marker 2. Also got the Turnpike southbound, extension southbound, between the Bird Road toll gantry and Southwest 216th Street. That's about 30 minutes of delays. Palmetto northbound between Northwest 58th Street and Northwest 103rd Street. Stop and go delays there too. Also Dolphin eastbound at Galloway Road. Three left lanes are blocked there with emergency vehicles. And also I-75 southbound at Sheridan Street. Left shoulder block with a broken down vehicle there. 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
6: Well, partly cloudy tonight with a low just under 80 and then mostly sunny over the weekend. Could see some showers or thunderstorms by Sunday, Memorial Day 2. But only like 20% chances, so not too bad. Highs near 90. 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We got you.

0: 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Hey, Laura, you're caller number 9.
1: Oh, awesome. I've been trying all week.
0: Well, you got my last chance. Final Frontier Tour 2026. Journey's coming to Amerant Bank Arena in Sunrise on Friday, October 16th. Got a pair of tickets for you.
1: Oh, that's awesome. Thank you so much, Mike. I've never seen them in concert.
0: Wow. Well, before they decide to hang it up. You know what I mean?
1: Good timing,
0: right?
1: The title, Final Frontier.
0: Congratulations.
1: Thank you.

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And I got to tell you, you get that summons for jury duty. It's not like, you know, jumping for joy, that sort of thing. But a poll asking, if you were falsely accused of a crime, would you like a human jury or are you okay with an AI chatbot? No surprise, three quarters of us say human jury. So it's funny how that works. Now we

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And 7:30 is my favorite part of the morning. 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
5: All right, looking at Miami-Dade. First off, Turnpike Extension northbound at Southwest 288th Street, Biscayne Drive in Homestead, mile marker 5. Yeah, still two right lanes blocked there with an accident and stop-and-go traffic a few miles there back to Campbell Drive, mile marker 2. Also, we got the Turnpike Extension southbound between the Bird Road toll gantry and Southwest 216th Street, about a half hour's worth of stop-and-go traffic there. Palmetto northbound between Northwest 58th Street and Northwest 103rd Street, about 10 minutes of stop-and-go delays. And Broward County, 595 eastbound at University Drive, right lane block with police activity. 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

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We're going to be part of that halftime show at the World Cup final. Of course, going to be in town as well, coming here July 1st and 2nd. Yeah.

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3: All right, Miami-Dade, we're looking at you. Broward County, you're moving along pretty well right now. So Turnpike southbound, though, in Golden Glades at the Palmetto. All lanes are blocked there with an accident. Left shoulder open. Creeping by. We'll keep an eye on that. Looking at the Turnpike extension southbound, too, between Kendall Drive and Southwest 216th Street in Kendall. Stop and go traffic, about 25 minutes of delays there. 95 Express Lanes northbound in Northwest 135th Street, Opa-locka Boulevard, a left lane block with a broken down vehicle. And the Palmetto northbound between Northwest 74th Street and Northwest 103rd Street. Stop and go delays there. 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And a look at your forecast in about 5 minutes, too.
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25: 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Here's your easy forecast.
3: Well, I got some clouds creeping in tonight. A low just under 80 later on. Good news, over the weekend, mostly sunny for the most part. Could see some showers and thunderstorms by Sunday and Memorial Day, but like 20% chances, maybe, you know. Blink and you miss it, I'm hoping. Highs near 90 both days. 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And 84 right now in Miami Gardens. It's 83 in Margate. And on your Feel Good Friday, all your favorites from the 80s, 90s, and more right here.

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3: All right, looking at the roads one more time. 95 Express Lanes, Miami-Dade. We're starting with you. Northbound Miami Express Lanes, 95 Express Lanes, that is. At Northwest 135th Street, Opa-locka Boulevard. Got a left lane block there with a broken down vehicle. Also, Turnpike Extension southbound. Between the Don Shula, it's exit 17 and Southwest 216th Street. Mile marker 11, about 15 minutes worth of stop and go delays there. Palmetto northbound between South River Drive and Northwest 122nd Street. That's slow traffic as well. Slight delay. Broward County, Dykes Road, Weston Road, southbound between Silver Shores Boulevard and Bass Creek Road, Southwest 48th Court. And it's closed in Miramar due to an accident. Southwest 172nd Avenue. To get around that, and Delilah in next, 888-6-DELILAH. It's 888-633-5452 to reach her here on Girls Night. 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
1: Hi, Marissa. What can I do for you?
2: I was wanting to do a dedication to a very good, sweet lady who had to quit work due to physical illnesses. And she was an awesome therapist, by the way, I must say. But I would just like to see if you could pick a song for her.
1: And who is this awesome, sweet person that you are thinking of and missing?
2: Her name is Allie.
1: And how do you know Allie? Was she working with you?
2: Yes.
1: Okay. And what song will let her know that she is loved and missed?
2: I'll let you pick it. You're good at picking songs. I have been waiting for this moment since I was 11 years old.
1: So you've been waiting for this moment because you've known this friend all these years, or just because you've listened to my show and thought, one day I'm going to have a situation that needs a Mama Delilah song and an audio hug?
2: Yes. One day, yes.
1: And today is the day, so that means Allie must be a very good friend.
2: Yes.

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Thank you for turning off the lights.

0: 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Good evening. Welcome to your Friday night. Friday night, girls' night. Memorial Day weekend is upon us, and traffic is not good anywhere in the world. Traffic is not good. I can tell you that. I can tell you, avoid traffic if you can for the evening. I can't drive late at night anymore. The halogen headlights or whatever, they blind me. I'm like, seriously? Why do car makers think this is a good idea? I don't know. I don't get it. But if you are heading out of town for the weekend, drive safely and stay tuned all night long. You're listening to Delilah.
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1: Wendy, this is Delilah. What can I do for you?
2: Delilah, I would like to share with you my story of overcoming lots of childhood challenges and in learning about love.
1: Okay, I love hearing how people took a mountain and climbed over it. So tell me about the mountains that were in your path and how you got over it.
2: Okay, what I have done is I've turned my life around from being a pregnant teenager, a high school dropout, and I lived on welfare for many, many years, raising my children. And I have managed to get my GED and went on to get an education and have gotten my doctorate in psychology. And I just delight in helping others, and I realize now...
1: Okay, back up. You were a pregnant teenager. How old?
2: 17.
1: And you kept your baby or you placed it for adoption?
2: Mm-hmm. I kept my baby. Oh, yeah.
1: Boy or girl?
2: A boy.
1: Okay, so...
2: And he is now 30.
1: As a pregnant teenager, mm-hmm. How did you manage to put yourself through college, get your bachelor's, your master's, and your doctorates?
2: Lots of student loans. It was winning lots of scholarships. And the money just came once I agreed to do what was in my heart and what was part of my life's mission. Things unfolded, and as each thing unfolded, I developed a little bit more faith each time.
1: So today, you're Dr. Wendy.
2: Dr. Wendy, and
1: what do you specialize in?
2: I specialize in women developing self-esteem and developing healthy love relationships.
1: And what song do you want to hear tonight?
2: I would like to hear the song, The Power of Love.

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1: It's Friday. It's Friday as we slide into this Memorial Day weekend. Think about what you're going to do and how you're going to spend it. Are you going to use your time as a gift? You know, time is our most valuable resource, and how many of us squander it? You only got 24 hours in a day. What are you going to do with that time? Are you going to waste it in front of a TV set? Are you going to waste it in front of a video screen playing some nonsensical game? Or are you going to invest it wisely? Invest it in other people, building relationships, encouraging people, talking to people, listening to people, walking with people, holding people. Don't waste your time on foolishness. Invest it. Invest it wisely on projects and people. Just a thought. 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